Hardy, Tim McGraw, Eric Church, and Morgan Wallen. It's MacArthur starting off 8 o'clock on Big Country 98.9 WOKO. You'll have a queue on this Super Sunday with a soundtrack to your weekend. Here's Jay Cohen and Barefoot Blue Jean Night.

0: Jake Owen, Barefoot Blue Jean Night on Big Country 98.9 WOKO. Glad with you on this Super Sunday and a look at our Country Cares calendar on our website, WOKO.com. Saw a whole bunch of photos and videos today of the Redford Picnic in Redford, New York, the 171st annual. That was today starting at noon. Tons of people having a blast and everyone, I think, real excited to see what 172 holds. This Tuesday, let's see what's happening in the future. The Ticonderoga Summer Concert Series presents the Fleetwood Mac tribute band Gold Dust Gypsies at the Knights of Columbus Pavilion. That's the Ticonderoga Summer Concert Series, Tuesday, August 18th at 7 p.m. For more information or to submit an event, just head to WOKO.com and click on the Country Cares calendar. 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

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Live with you in another WOKO weekend flashback on the way after Old Dominion. It's One Man Band.

0: Old Dominion and One Man Band on Big Country 98.9 WOKO. Glovich, you on this Super Sunday with another look at your NBC 5 weather on the way. And Susie Bogus, big one from her with a WOKO weekend flashback next on Big Country.
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12: Showers move in tonight as the humidity creeps up, so it won't be as chilly with a low of 64. We'll have showers and storms tomorrow, especially in the afternoon, and lots of humidity with a high of 77. The showers diminish tomorrow night, low of 63, and there could be a spot shower on Tuesday, but overall drier and sunnier with a high of 81. I'm NBC5 meteorologist Matt DiLoretto.
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Glove with you and Kane Brown. Turn it up to 11 on your weekend. It's Woman.

Jordan Davis, I Ain't Saying, on Big Country 98.9 WOKO. Glovis, you on this Super Sunday with a look at your, do I dare say the W word? I guess I will. Your workday weather for tomorrow. I'm so sorry. Your workday weather for tomorrow. Mostly cloudy throughout the day. Showers on and off throughout the day as well. And I do mean the whole day. Starting at 2 a.m. overnight tonight all the way until 10 p.m. and possibly beyond tomorrow as well. Showers on and off. Keep that umbrella well in reach. Temperatures right when you start to wake up. We'll see high 60s. Just barely head into the mid 70s. 2 and 3 o'clock, 75, 76. Cooling down with some showers during your commute home. So once again, keep that umbrella handy. Here's George Burch and Luke Bryan. Ride, ride, ride on Big Country.

Keith Thurman, you look good in my shirt on Big Country 98.9 WOKO. We'll have a few coming up on 9 o'clock with Morgan Wallen. It's I.

day, Potts Farm was a place to go. Load a truck up, hit the dirt road. Jump the barbed wire, spread the word. Light the bonfire and call the girls. King in the can and the Marlboro man. Jack and Jim were a few good men. Where you learn how to kiss and cuss and fight too. Better watch out for the boys in blue. And all this small town, he said, she said. Ain't it funny how rumors spread? Like I know something y'all don't know. Man, that talk is getting old. You better mind your business, man. Watch your mouth. Before I have to knock that loud mouth out. I'm tired of talking, man. Y'all ain't listening.

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Starting off 9 o'clock on Big Country 98.9 WOKO. My name is Glenn on this Super Sunday with the soundtrack to your weekend. Last hour for me, so let's make it count, shall we? It's Dierks Bentley and Gone.

Lainey Wilson and John Mayer, Phone, Keys, Wallet on Big Country, 98.9 WOKO. Glenn with you on this Super Sunday with a WOKO weekend flashback for you after Tim McGraw, Something Like That on Big Country.

0: us. Something like that on Big Country 98.9 WOKO. Glove with you on this Super Sunday. Another look at your NBC 5 weather is on the way. And the big dog daddy, Toby Keith, with a WOKO weekend flashback when we come back on Big Country.
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15: Showers move in tonight as the humidity creeps up, so it won't be as chilly with a low of 64. We'll have showers and storms tomorrow, especially in the afternoon, and lots of humidity with a high of 77. The showers diminish tomorrow night, low of 63, and there could be a spot shower on Tuesday, but overall drier and sunnier with a high of 81. I'm NBC5 meteorologist Matt DiLoretto.
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Toby Keith, as good as I once was, the big dog daddy with your WOKO weekend flashback on Big Country 98.9 WOKO. My name is Glenn Blake Shelton on the way. Jelly Roll 2 after Stella Lefty. It's Boston on Big Country. On a

Young, Young Love, and Saturday Nights on Big Country 98.9 WOKO. Glovis, you on this Super Sunday, and a look at your late night, overnight, and let's take a peek at the workday weather again tomorrow, shall we? Showers beginning next hour, and that is just the start of what we're going to see for your workday weather, too. So showers, low 70s, we'll actually see mid-60s overnight for the low, but warming up just barely tomorrow for your workday. Mostly cloudy, on and off showers throughout the day. In mid-afternoon, 75, 76, that's the high for the day, but cooling back down with a stream of showers for your commuting home forecast there. And around this time tomorrow night, looks like showers expected too. 50% chance of rain, 60% throughout the day tomorrow, so keep that umbrella well in reach. 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

Underwood and Church Bells on Big Country 98.9 WOKO. Glenn with you on this Super Sunday. And it is the last hour for me, unfortunately. It's been fun, but I do need to run. But I do want to thank you so very much for doing the right thing and spending your weekend with us. And I hope to catch you back here tomorrow night, 7 o'clock. I'll be back all week long playing your favorite Big Country hits once again for you. Till then, remember, be blessed, don't be stressed, and keep making these last few hours of the weekend the best. I've been Glenn, and from all of us at Big Country 98.9 WOKO, have a wonderful night and a wonderful work day tomorrow. See ya!

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3: Showers move in tonight as the humidity creeps up, so we won't be as chilly with a low of 64. We'll have showers and storms tomorrow, especially in the afternoon, and lots of humidity with a high of 77. The showers diminish tomorrow night, low of 63, and there could be a spot shower on Tuesday, but overall drier and sunnier with a high of 81. I'm NBC5 meteorologist.

0: program is In Touch. I'm Jenny McGee for our Hall Communication Stations. And we have two guests in the studio, Joe Nelson, who is the Director of Justice Mentoring and Reentry. And we are talking about Mercy Connections. And we'll learn more about that organization and its history. Joe's here, and also Kelly Moran. She's the Justice Mentoring and Reentry Coordinator for Mercy Connections in this program. I want to welcome you both to the studio, and thank you guys for coming by. I like doing it in person more than by phone.
1: Thank you for having us, Jenny.
0: Let's get a little history, if you don't mind, Joe, about Mercy Connections, its founding.
1: We're coming up to celebrate our 25th anniversary. We were founded by the Sisters of Mercy, and now we kind of live in their legacy, in the legacy of Trinity College, which was theirs. We're educators. We're located right now at 255 South Champlain Street in Burlington's South End. And we have lots of ways of offering opportunities for people to come and make connections and reach their goals in a wide variety of programs.
0: What are some of those programs before we talk about this specific program with both of you?
1: Overall, we have what I kind of call pillars. We have English language learning, and we've taught folks from, I think last year, 37 countries
0: Wow.
1: to speak English. And we also do U.S. citizenship preparation for people who have green cards. We do tutoring for a variety of academic disciplines. Somebody might come and need some help with math or English, or maybe something to do with writing an essay for a court program. That kind of thing is typical. We have inclusive entrepreneurship programs so that people with an entrepreneurial spirit can come in and they can figure out either through a series of workshops if their idea is viable, if it can mean they can get a business together. And I think there are nearly 35 to 40 businesses open last year as a result of graduates in our startup program. So that's the real seminal program in the inclusive entrepreneurship area. We build community by offering food programs to our participants and guests of Mercy Connections, like our famous community lunch on Thursday, so that when you come in and you're studying, you get a chance to have some sort of food in between classes, or if you're hungry, that'll be put aside and you can be fully attended to in the class. And we also find that when people walk in and everybody is a first name and you have a name tag and you sign in, suddenly there's a level playing field across the classes, across income boundaries, and everything else. And you get this chance to understand your dignity, your self-worth, and sit down next to senators at the lunch. And you might have just gotten out of prison the day before, and it's not a big deal at Mercy Connections. That's kind of who we are. And then we have the area that we can kind of do a deeper dive in, if you'd like, and that's called Vermont Women's Mentoring Program. And Kelly and I spent a lot of time on that. And what we do is we train women in the community to become mentors for about a year to women who are currently justice involved. So they might be serving time right now at the Chittenden Regional Correctional Facility. We might match them there. They might be in one of the court systems, which is understood as court diversion, and they might come to us. They might come to us from probation and parole in the community, maybe from Lund Family Center, and they're looking for a mentor to kind of help them find a healthy new companion and somebody that will spend time and listen to them and not judge them and support them as they try to reach goals and refer them to places in the community. We have about 45 matched pairs of people at any given 12-month period, and we plan social events for them in the community, and they attend those once they re-enter and they have finished in the prison. We have mentors who come from all walks of life. That's kind of amazing. We had 63 mentors active in our program, and they are people who come once a month to mentor support group. They come to the social events. They meet with Kelly and their mentee to meet their mentee once a month. More than half of them are working full-time as well. So it's kind of an incredible story of the people who are trying to make meaningful connections and support others in community despite anything else going on in the world right now.
0: Sounds like a lot of great connections are made at Mercy Connections. We're speaking with Joe Nelson. She's the Director of Justice Mentoring and Reentry. And Kelly Moran's here. She is the coordinator for that program. Let's talk about that. It is amazing mentoring in any capacity, at any level, at any age, how much of a difference it makes. And this kind of a program, you're dealing with women who have had some troubles of different kinds, and maybe you might want to address that. I know Kelly's been involved for quite some time, too. Kelly, by the way, is my neighbor, which I was so shocked when I kind of reached out to you. You are the coordinator for this program. We're going to focus on justice, mentoring, and reentry. You've been at it about 10 years, you said?
2: Yeah, going on 10 years.
0: You obviously have been interested in helping others.
2: I started down in Boston doing social services, working with homeless who had a lot of substance use issues and dual diagnosis, looking for housing, which is kind of a lot of the same individuals that we support up here who end up at CRCF. I love it. It's been, like I said, going on 10 years supporting these women. And right now, specifically, I think we all know that housing is a big issue that everybody is facing, not just people who are incarcerated or justice involved. Meeting people where they're at and just kind of holding their hand, focusing on where are the resources, who are the bright people to talk to, and just giving them a little bit of hope as well.
0: You're talking jobs, you're talking helping out people with a lot of different services. The women's prison is right around the corner down here from our studios. There are a lot of great programs, and this must have a lot of great success stories. How do people get into your programs and find out about Mercy Connections and this chance for maybe getting that education, that job, getting back on their feet?
2: While they're incarcerated, I have an office inside where I'll meet with people one-on-one. A lot of it is word of mouth, but we do have orientations when people are coming into the facility. They meet with all of the different providers in there and resources that are available. And then they come to our group as well. We do a Tuesday night group called Mercy Connections Personal Growth Groups, and a lot of times we're focusing on the lighthearted, joyful side of things. It's not a mandated program, so we try to go in there giving them a time to come off of the unit so they can just have a breath, focus on either writing skills, journaling, art. That's a good way for them to get to know Mercy Connections. And if they decide that they want to do a one-on-one mentoring program, they can do a request for me and talk to me in that capacity.
0: Do many of them come through the justice system to the program?
2: Yes. Generally, they'll go through the courts, work with the court diversion, like Joe was speaking about, in terms of treatment court. If they do end up inside of the facility, they will come through the programs in terms of the way I was talking.
0: Women have different challenges, and there must be a unique story with everyone you've ever worked with there. The volunteers and the mentoring and folks who donate, I'm sure, to keep Mercy Connections programs going. What do you say about the people that you're serving and the program and support you get from the community beyond Mercy Connections?
2: I think the beauty of our program is really meeting the people where they're at. And a lot of times when I meet with the women inside, I ask them, what do you think you need to put into place to be successful and to get to where you want to go and where you are going? Primarily, they are incarcerated or they're going through the courts. That's the pipeline in terms of connecting with Mercy Connections. We have our contract with Department of Corrections. In general, we are working with women who are inside or in the treatment courts. We do also, through Mercy Connections itself, just try to support people who are coming through our doors looking for resources, especially right now in terms of the high need of resources, finding housing. Even at the base level, a lot of the individuals we work with, they're just looking for phones, clothes, food, in just terms of survival.
0: Hopefully something down the road that could be a little bit more regular and sustained, but and employment. I guess you follow them from their time incarcerated as well through the education part, maybe employment or housing, of course. To be fed and to be housed, we all kind of take for granted.
2: Yeah, we have a lot of other providers that we work with and supports out there. So we do a lot of warm handoffs. We call ourselves resource brokers, where a lot of it is just accessing and finding the different resources and supports that are out there. And so that is the connections piece in terms of, if somebody's coming to us, who do you talk to? What do you need? Who's the right person to connect with?
1: One thing that's really going to be just the glue in all of what we're talking about right now is to realize that most people end up in prison because of a life of trauma. And so they're living with mental health conditions, they're trying to get into recovery from substance use, and they're looking for a healthy way to do that. They have kind of burned bridges. So they're going to find a mentor, they're going to find our staff, and a point of view that's restorative, so that we're going to say, you're worth it if you have capacity for this program, because we ask people to be in it for a year. Not only are we going to be with you in the CRCF with our other partners there, we are going to invite you to come to our center when you're released, and you can take up education there, and you can join a food program, and you can be also recognized as you, not the incarcerated you.
0: When you look for mentors and volunteers and folks to support the program, they come from all walks of life, too. Mentoring somebody who's incarcerated. I'm sure you have some great stories of some of the different mentors. You said you've got a variety of people, but you can always use more support from the community.
1: Thanks for bringing that up, Jenny. We do mentor training a minimum of twice a year, 5 Wednesdays in a row. And the last week will be at the Chittenden Regional Correctional Facility, where we will have a tour inside and meet some of the staff and some of the folks who are there. We have pretty intensive training for the folks so that they get a understanding, at least in an overview way, of what they're facing. I think some of the mentors initially are pretty intimidated. Most have never been inside a correctional facility. Many of them are living with some of the same challenges to recovery, and that's meant to them that they want to share what they've learned and the strength that they have with others. Each year we do at least one survey for mentors, and most mentors say that the program, at first they thought they'd be serving someone else, but they realize through their service to a mentee that it's also mutually beneficial. There's a piece of me that wants to just say that I think after a lifetime almost of working and managing volunteers, these volunteers are some of the most dedicated, compassionate, understanding. So many people have animals in their families and children in their families and 2 jobs in the household, and they're still going to commit to this program for a year. There's many programs that ask volunteers to come on for a couple of sessions or a couple of weeks. We ask for a full year, and Kelly and I have figured out time and again that most of our mentors stay on for a minimum of 2 years to their benefit, I think. And the stories that I can tell, mentors make a difference on the darkest days. Some of the days when you read the headlines and everything is depressing and it seems like there's just no way to kind of break through mass incarceration in this country, which is a real horror show, you think, wait a minute, this mentor and this mentee they met today, they had an hour with Kelly, they did some thought processes on maybe what this mentee really is and wants, and there's that hour happened today. That's where we think it's important.
0: Mentoring is one of the most amazing things, and I've talked to different mentoring programs, and it doesn't matter if they're kids or old folks or incarcerated or just need a little help. We all could use a mentor in our life.
2: I think the greatest thing about the mentoring program is, again, giving people who don't really have a voice, who are incarcerated at the moment, being able to recognize that they are a person worth having a chance to get out back into the community, to connect to people in a way that they wouldn't have connected to otherwise, and getting those opportunities that a lot of times American society were really punitive in terms of when people are incarcerated and justice involved. It just shines a light on these individuals to have some hope and to have something to focus on and work towards. When people are first leaving incarceration, to be successful, most people need a phone. You need to have bus passes. You need to have that base layer to get to the next place. And so we take donations in terms of backpacks, clothes, phones, bus cards, toiletries. All of that is so needed and really useful and helpful.
0: We've had Kelly Moran in here. She is the coordinator for the Justice Mentoring and Reentry Program. And Joe Nelson, the director of that program.
1: We're enrolling mentors now. Contact jnelson@mercyconnections.org or give us a call. If you hit the website, you'll see all the information, or contact Kelly directly.
2: Any support that we can get is wonderful.
1: We really appreciate the fact that you invited us here today. We really do.
0: I do appreciate you both being here. Again, our guest, Joe Nelson, director of Justice Mentoring and Reentry, a program of Mercy Connections, and Kelly Moran, who is the coordinator for that program. I really appreciate you both coming by our studios today.
1: Our pleasure.
3: Yeah,
1: thank you.
3: So much for having me.
0: And I want to thank all our listeners for tuning in. I'm Ginny McGee, and you're In Touch.

0: Crosstalk. I'm Sarah Limnaugh, the Executive Director for the American Red Cross of Vermont. And my guest today is Dan Dowling, the Communications Manager for the American Red Cross of Northern New England. Thanks for joining me today, Dan.
1: Hi there, Sarah. Good to see you.
0: Well, you know, this summer has seen some severe blood shortages, and Vermonters have responded by rolling up their sleeves in a big way to make this life-saving donation. However, there's still a need. Are there certain blood types that are more needed, and how can people make appointments so we can close out this crisis and get us back at a normal blood level?
1: Absolutely, Sarah. It's been a quite the summer, but we've seen our donors respond in an amazing way. It was only the second crisis we've had for blood for the Red Cross in our history. So it's been pretty rare, but I'm happy to say that we're seeing our numbers improve. But there's always a constant need for blood, and all blood types are needed. But especially important is that need for type O blood. It's the type that blood the hospitals reach for on the shelves when emergency patients come in. Nearly half of the U.S. population has type O blood, but we're certainly needing more donations. We had a very thin margin of supply during the crisis, and we continue to manage that carefully now, and hopefully heading into the fall, we're going to see those numbers continue to improve. But again, all donors are welcome, and to make a donation, you can go to redcrossblood.org, sign into the website there. You can type in your zip code and find a mobile drive near you. We're also collecting almost every day at the Burlington Fix site in town there as well. So great opportunities. We've got lots of great blood drives coming up over the next several weeks.
0: Yeah, and you know, fun fact is if you don't know your blood type, if you donate blood, you will find out your blood type. Because otherwise, you have to pay to get that information. So it's a great way, if you don't happen to know your blood type, to go and donate, help somebody, and find out your blood type. And it can make a huge difference. I know just a few weeks ago, about 63% of Vermont's appointments were empty. Now we're down to like 37%. So there's still a need, but we're definitely seeing Vermonters really rise to the cause and pitch in.
1: Absolutely. We've got some great promotions coming up as well between now and the end of August here. If you donate blood or platelets, you get a $20 Amazon gift card. And then we've got an interesting promotion coming up with Hello Kitty coming up in September with some collectibles and some blind bag giveaways there. So stay tuned for more information on that.
0: Okay, the Hello Kitty stuff just arrived in office today. I get a sneak peek. You will want to donate in September. I'm already going to make my appointment. It is the cutest thing, the blind prize. So I encourage everybody to sign up for that. In addition to blood drives, you know, this summer has seen some very warm weather, which is becoming more the norm in Vermont, but still temperatures I think many Vermonters are not quite used to. As we rapidly move back to school, and I hate to say that, student athletes are training, they're getting ready for the upcoming season, but the warm weather can add some risk for students. What are some tips to make sure that people can get out there, get in shape, and get ready for the season and not risk any kind of ill effects?
1: Sure. I mean, and not only has it been the heat, but the humidity has been off the charts a lot of days as well. And you don't need a 95-degree day to really have that humidity slow you down as well. And as we get back to school, you can still see these summer-like temperatures and weather continue well

0: slow you down as well. And as we get back to school, you can still see these summer-like temperatures and weather continue well into September. So the kids are headed back to school. They're starting practices once again, soccer and track and football, things like that. So it's important to make sure that we ease them into the intensity. They may not have been as active during the summer months, but now that they head back to these practices, you want to make sure that they're ready to go. So make sure that they stay hydrated during practices and drink a cup of water at least every 20 minutes. Even if they don't feel thirsty, limit sugary, caffeinated drinks, and then prioritize warm-ups as well. Make sure you get your body going as you get into these practices and more intense cardio activity. And as you do so, take frequent breaks. Again, as you grab a water every 20 minutes or so, make sure you rest, cool down. And it's not just the outside areas that could be hot and cause some exhaustion, but also indoors in these gyms can get very warm in late August and September as well. So just be aware of what your kiddos are up to.
1: And also encourage them, if they're not feeling well, to speak up to their coach, because you need to catch that early. I've had heat exhaustion before. It was not fun. What are some signs that a person may be having a heat emergency that needs some more attention?
0: Sure. Generally, you can experience heat cramps in the beginning where you might get a leg cramp or a stomach cramp. But when you go to the next level, heat exhaustion is a more serious form of heat illness and signaled by heavy sweating, weakness, cool, clammy skin, muscle cramps, dizziness, fainting, even nausea. If you feel that way, should stop what they're doing, lie down, rest in a cool place, drink some water every 20 minutes, like we said. And you should also loosen up clothes, find a place that's cool, get their body cooled down, and get medical help if they continue to see these symptoms. Maybe they're vomiting. If they don't feel better in an hour or start to feel like heart or kidney problems. So keep an eye on those folks and make sure you're aware of what your body is telling you, because it likely could lead to even more problems if not treated properly.
1: I also want to remind people the Red Cross is an amazing array of apps that can help you deal with heat emergencies and so much more. Can you tell people how they can access those?
0: Yeah, we've got a variety of free apps that are available in your app store, whether you have an Android or an iPhone. First is the First Aid app, and that pretty much covers a lot of these things that we've been talking about to help you be prepared for emergencies, accidents when they happen. The First Aid app gives you advice for common emergencies right at your fingertips. It could be a video, simple step-by-step. Make things easy to navigate in the case of you needing help when you might not be able to have access to help. We also have an emergency app that helps you get ready for emergencies, whether it be a flood or a hurricane or some sort of winter storm. You can get information from the National Weather Service about warnings in your area or shelters that the Red Cross may be opening. And we don't think about it very often, but wanted to let people know we do have a pet first aid app as well. Pets can also have emergencies, and it's good to have that information at your fingertips when you need to know what to do to help take care of your pet quickly. And so we have free tips and guides to help people navigate that as well.
1: And just a reminder, we're talking about first aid for pets. It is still very warm out there. Please do not leave your pets in the car. It gets way too hot for them, and it can be dangerous very quickly. Speaking about knowledge is power, so we have these great apps that people can access, which are great, but sometimes people want a little more in-depth training. I know for years I was intimidated, worrying that somebody around me would need, CPR and advanced medical care, and I was trained by the Red Cross, and now I feel much more confident if something happened, I could handle that. If somebody wanted to take a training, what's the best way they can do, and what kind of trainings does the Red Cross offer?
0: Sure. The Red Cross offers a variety of trainings to help coaches, parents, or anyone learn how to do basic first aid, CPR, learn how to operate an AED. Go to our website, redcross.org, and you can learn how to sign up for a class. You can either take it online or do it in person. There's plenty of opportunities to get that information. You never know when you might be needed to save someone's life. Even just learning basic first aid can be a tremendously helpful skill. We also offer a resuscitation app, and it's a new app that we have now that actually will walk you through how to do some of these things in the case of an emergency. It has timers, information to help you

0: guide you through some of these things that you might do in an emergency until help arrives, how to perform hands-free or hands-only CPR or use an AED machine in those circumstances can be critical in saving someone's life.
1: You're listening to Crosstalk, and I'm talking with Dan Dowling, Communications Manager for the American Red Cross of Northern New England. And we have been talking about safety tips for people as they get ready for the school year and their training. But, you know, we also have to think about, as you know, I hate to even say it, fall is coming, classes will be starting soon. As we think about children going to school, what are some safety tips parents can talk to their children about to make sure they can either walk to school safely or ride their bike, or, you know, teenagers driving for the first time to school is always stressful for families. What are some good tips to follow?
0: Sure. That morning schedule is a big change from your summer routine. So when kids start heading back to school all of a sudden, roads get more congested, kids are finding their way to school, and it's important to make sure that we have kids ready to go for that morning commute and the trip home later in the day. Make sure your young kids know their phone number, their address, how to contact their parents' phone numbers, or how to dial 911 in an emergency. Remind kids if they're walking to school not to talk to strangers, not to accept rides. If your kids are riding a bike or walking to school, make sure they're on the sidewalk. They're wearing a helmet if they're on their bikes, and make sure they know how to navigate crosswalks and intersections on their commute. You know, there's plenty of opportunities to help kids be prepared for these situations, and you can find more information on our website, redcross.org.
1: And also a reminder to our young drivers out there who are driving to school for the first time, keep your phones down, concentrate on the road, and drive safely to make sure you can get to and from school in a safe manner.
0: Awesome. Sure, it's a great reminder for everyone. You know, we're all seeing, you know, the buses are stopping, the kids are crossing the street, darting. You know, we should all make sure that we're aware that the patterns are changing when kids start heading back to school, and it's going to take a little bit longer to maybe get to where you need to go, and we should all be a little less distracted.
1: Now, I live a block from our elementary school in my town, and I see a lot of cars go flying through, and you really need to be watching those cross guards, watching the stop signs on the bus, watching for a kid darting out that may not look before they cross, to really be mindful of that. You know, we don't want a tragedy to happen on someone's way to school. So everybody, drive carefully. Know it's going to get busy, and there's going to be a lot of kids running around. So we want to make sure everyone is safe out there.
0: That's right. And it's not just the texting, but also eating in the car, drinking your coffee in the car, tuning your radio. All those things can keep your eyes off the road, and you want to make sure that you're aware of that.
1: You just called me out on doing all of those things. Thanks. we're coming up on hurricane season, and we hear there potentially could be a hurricane coming soon on the Pacific Coast. But, you know, September, it seems like around Labor Day, the first few weeks of September historically is when we see bigger, more powerful storms. And though we're not on the coast, Vermont is not immune to getting large amounts of rain from these hurricane season. What are some precautions people can take just in case a storm pops up? Because sometimes we know in advance, and sometimes they turn pretty quickly.
0: Sure. I mean, some of our biggest flooding events here in Vermont have been the remnants of a hurricane or a tropical storm. It might hit Texas, but that rain eventually makes its way up towards New England, and we need to be prepared for that. Sometimes we can get flash flooding in the amount of 5 or 6 inches in a storm, and through our mountains and valleys across the state, it's easy to create flash flooding like we've seen. So make sure you have a plan of what to do in case your home floods. Do you plan to stay put? Do you have a plan to leave your home if needed? Make sure you're not crossing flooded roads. Make sure you have a kit of clothes and toiletries you might need if you have to leave in a hurry for a couple of days and maybe not make it home. What to do if the power goes out, things like that. So it's always a good time for now to prepare, so when that situation comes, you're ready to go.
1: You know, I think a lot of people assume if they're not on low land, if they're not near a river or a lake, that they're safe. I live in a high, my property is pretty high. I don't have any water near me. And we've had some pretty bad storms over the last few weeks. And my road did become a river for a short amount of time. Flash flooding is real, and it can come quick and hard. So even if you think you're safe, there's nowhere that's 100% safe from water damage and flooding.
0: Sure, and especially at night when you can't gauge the depth of the water in the road, you can't tell if there's a washout. So you might be thinking you're just going through a puddle when in fact there's no pavement or dirt underneath where you're traveling, and cars can easily get stuck or even swept away in those types of situations. So make sure you don't cross flooded roads. Certainly be aware of your surroundings when heavy rain hits.
1: Sam, we only have about a minute left, but I did want to talk about preparedness month is coming up. And, you know, in the fall, we all start getting prepared to make sure that we're ready. Disasters often don't come with advance notice, as we talked about. So what should people be doing now as they think about over the next few months to make sure that they're ready for whatever may come?
0: Sure. We talk a lot about flooding, but the greatest disaster of people in Vermont is home fires. And as we head into the home heating season, we make sure that people have their smoke alarms tested and ready to go, and make sure that we're aware of our chimneys are in good shape and things like that. As we get into the cooler months, we want to make sure that our homes are safe and prepared for folks as we begin to warm things up as we head into the cold.
1: Thank you, Dan, so much for joining us today and sharing these safety tips so we can enjoy the last few weeks of summer before we turn into autumn, the most beautiful season, but sometimes bringing some interesting weather and challenges. Thank you, Dan.
0: Thanks, sir.
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5: Showers move in tonight as the humidity creeps up, so we won't be as chilly with a low of 64. We'll have showers and storms tomorrow, especially in the afternoon, and lots of humidity with a high of 77. The showers diminish tomorrow night, low of 63, and there could be a spot shower on Tuesday, but overall drier and sunnier with a high of 81. I'm NBC5 meteorologist Matt.

0: Showers move in tonight as the humidity creeps up, so we won't be as chilly with a low of 64. We'll have showers and storms tomorrow, especially in the afternoon, and lots of humidity with a high of 77. The showers diminish tomorrow night, low of 63, and there could be a spot shower on Tuesday, but overall drier and sunnier with a high of 81. I'm NBC5 meteorologist Matt DiLoretto.
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2: Mostly cloudy and very humid today with hit or miss showers and storms, especially this afternoon, high 77. The front moves through tonight and the showers clear, low 63. Could be an isolated shower tomorrow, but overall drier and sunnier, high 81. And on Wednesday, mostly cloudy, a few passing showers, high 77. I'm NBC5 meteorologist Matt DiLoretto.

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2: Mostly cloudy and very humid today with hit-or-miss showers and storms, especially this afternoon, high 77. The front moves through tonight and the showers clear, low 63. Could be an isolated shower tomorrow, but overall drier and sunnier, high 81. And on Wednesday, mostly cloudy, a few passing showers, high 77. I'm NBC5 meteorologist Matt DiLoretto.

0: showers move in tonight as the humidity creeps up, so we won't be as chilly with a low of 64. We'll have showers and storms tomorrow, especially in the afternoon, and lots of humidity with a high of 77. The showers diminish tomorrow night, low of 63, and there could be a spot shower on Tuesday, but overall drier and sunnier with a high of 81. I'm NBC5 meteorologist Matt DiLoretto.
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5: Mostly cloudy and very humid today with hit or miss showers and storms, especially this afternoon, high 77. The front moves through tonight and the showers clear, low 63. Could be an isolated shower tomorrow, but overall drier and sunnier, high 81. And on Wednesday, mostly cloudy, a few passing showers, high 77. I'm NBC5 meteorologist Matt DiLoretto.

0: WOKO House Party. That is Sam Hunt on the Morning Roundup from WOKO. It's Monday morning. It's bright. It's early. A fresh week in front of us. Oh, I'm so excited.
1: Did you have a good Bennington Battle Day yesterday?
0: Yeah, we kind of celebrated.
1: Did you remember at all yesterday that it was Bennington Battle Day?
0: No, I did. But I did remember that today is the state holiday.
1: Yeah, that's absolutely right. If you're a state employee, you're probably taking today off. Enjoy your Bennington Battle Day.
0: Which means you're probably sleeping in.
1: By the way, 250th anniversary of the Battle of Bennington comes next year, and I can imagine the celebrations are going to be pretty cool.
0: It's a beautiful thing. Megan Maroney's on the way next.
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9: Mostly cloudy and very humid today with hit or miss showers and storms, especially this afternoon, high 77. The front moves through tonight and the showers clear, low 63. Could be an isolated shower tomorrow, but overall drier and sunnier, high 81. And on Wednesday, mostly cloudy, a few passing showers, high 77. I'm NBC5 meteorologist Matt DiLoretto.

0: 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Got my boots off. John Pardee on the morning roundup from WOKO.
1: Something weird happened this week, or this year, I guess.
2: Okay. Jake Owen, Barefoot Blue Jean Knight, has become like one of the biggest classic country songs in the world.
1: Well, I mean, it's...
2: I'm old enough to remember when we started playing it, and I think it's a great song. 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
1: So you're saying now it's a classic?
2: Now, it's one of those, like, best country songs of all time. 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
1: You have now crossed over. 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
1: Oh, Ella.
2: Unforgettable. 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
12: Mostly cloudy and very humid today with hit or miss showers and storms, especially this afternoon, high 77. The front moves through tonight and the showers clear, low 63. Could be an isolated shower tomorrow, but overall drier and sunnier, high 81. And on Wednesday, mostly cloudy, a few passing showers, high 77. I'm NBC5 meteorologist Matt DiLoretto.

0: 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You know what happens? We run our mouth, and then we get a phone call. Janet called in.
1: We were talking about Barefoot Blue Jean Night for Jake Owen and how it's become a classic. Janet needed to hear it this morning, and,
0: well, here you go, Janet.
1: That's what we do. We're the Morning Roundup.

0: 98.9 WOKO. It's a Barefoot Blue Jean Night. That's Jay Cohen, destined to be a new classic.
1: Well, it's one of those things where unless somebody is pointing out to you, you might miss something big happening. If we're not pointing out the fact that Ella Langley is celebrating, what, 17 weeks? Tomorrow we'll find out.
0: If it goes,
1: might 18, be 18 weeks.
0: Yeah.
1: Amazing. Shaboozy, you remember when Tipsy was out?
0: Yep.
1: We weren't really following how long it was
0: sitting there at
1: the top of the charts.
0: What was that? That was 15 or was it 16 weeks on that one?
1: No, that was 19 weeks.
0: 19 weeks.
1: Shaboozy is above Ella, which is amazing.
0: Well,
1: Old Town Road from Lil Nas X, Shaboozy, and Mariah Carey. That's the top three. Ella's number four. And in two more weeks, she'll tie for that number two spot. In three more weeks?
0: That would be good news.
1: Oh, Shaboozy is next on WOKO.
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9: Mostly cloudy and very humid today with hit-or-miss showers and storms, especially this afternoon, high 77. The front moves through tonight and the showers clear, low 63. Could be an isolated shower tomorrow, but overall drier and sunnier, high 81. And on Wednesday, mostly cloudy, a few passing showers, high 77. I'm NBC5 meteorologist Matt DiLoretto.

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1: Well, this is like when they first got chocolate and peanut butter together for the first time, and they were like, I think we got something here, folks.
0: They really do. It's Ella.
1: Oh, yeah, and Morgan. 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
1: It's like when they put ketchup and mustard together for the first time. 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
2: Everybody's got a problem, so do I. But we ain't gonna solve them on a Saturday night. I just put a paycheck in the bank.

0: ladies and gentlemen, our national anthem. It is time now for the second hour of the action-packed, fun-filled Morning Roundup radio program. Here it is, Monday already.
1: Feels like a Monday. By the way, also real dark when we came in this morning.
2: Like that.
1: That's starting to change, isn't it?
2: That is starting to change.
1: Country. That's also a cloudy day. So, country and she knows it. Luke Bryan is on the way, and we're looking forward to running into folks like that.
2: Absolutely.

0: Good morning. For NBC 5 News, I'm Erica Love. Burlington police are investigating two stabbings and one gunfire incident, which all happened on Saturday morning. One of the stabbings was fatal. No one was injured from the shots fired. All of the investigations remain open. Two kayakers are safe after a rescue on Lake Champlain Sunday afternoon. The Ferrisburg Fire Department says it happened at Kingsland Bay Point. The kayakers were treated for possible hypothermia. Officials say high winds made conditions challenging. CBPH is exploring options for a comprehensive psychiatric emergency program in Plattsburgh. The hospital received $1 million from New York State to offer 24/7 emergency services, observation, and outreach. Officials say they're grateful for the funding but are unsure they have the resources to sustain the program. President Donald Trump has told the Pentagon to scale back a joint military exercise with South Korea. He says it's because the training is costly and that it sends a threatening message to North Korea. He also says South Korea hasn't helped with the Iran war. For NBC 5 News, I'm Erica Love.
1: Mostly cloudy and very humid today with hit-or-miss showers and storms, especially this afternoon, high 77. The front moves through tonight and the showers clear, low 63. Could be an isolated shower tomorrow, but overall drier and sunnier, high 81. And on Wednesday, mostly cloudy, a few passing showers, high 77. I'm NBC 5 meteorologist Matt DiLoretto.
2: Barrie Montpelier at 66, Plattsburgh at 67. It's 67 degrees in Burlington. We'll be right back.

0: Country, 98.9 WOKO. Sam Hunt, Body Like Back Road on the morning roundup from WOKO. It's 6:08 with Wild Bill and Rod Hill. Kind of a wet start to your week.
1: Wet is kind of where I wanted to start this week anyway. How much water do you drink? I know you've got a bottle over there.
0: Well, I try to drink, this is 32 ounces, so I try to drink at least two of them.
1: You drink one of those, and then you drink a second one of those,
0: yeah.
1: And then you're good.
0: And sometimes a third one, but not.
1: Yeah, my wife told me I need like 200 ounces of water to be completely hydrated, and I'm looking at the amount of water that I drink, and it is not even close.
0: Not even close.
1: I mean, not even, I'll have a couple of waters during the morning roundup.
0: Yeah.
1: And then when I get home, I might have some water or some milk or something like that. And I, apparently she's telling me I'm chronically dehydrated.
0: Chronically dehydrated.
1: Like I've been dehydrated for years, and I'm going to continue to be dehydrated until I drink all of this water.
0: Well, there is a formula. You take your weight and multiply by...
1: That's what she did. She had the internet do that for her.
0: Yeah, but nobody can drink that much water now.
1: That's what I said.
0: I can't do that.
1: I'm like 200 ounces of water? That's how do you... That's spending all day drinking and then all day peeing.
0: Yeah, exactly. Yeah.
1: So, just so you know, I guess that's going to be my life from now on.
0: Drinking water.
1: And peeing.
0: Okay.
1: So, it's a good thing all of these songs are about 3 minutes long, you know what I mean?
0: We could use a long one once in a while.
1: Sleepless.
0: I mean, really. Just once in a while.
1: This is how good he is on a Monday, ladies and gentlemen.
0: Right.
1: Just wait until Friday.
0: Sleepless in a hotel room is Luke Combs coming up next. 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
12: Mostly cloudy and very humid today with hit-or-miss showers and storms, especially this afternoon, high 77. The front moves through tonight and the showers clear, low 63. Could be an isolated shower tomorrow, but overall drier and sunnier, high 81. And on Wednesday, mostly cloudy, a few passing showers, high 77. I'm NBC5 meteorologist Matt DiLoretto.
0: Barrymont Pillar at 66, Plattsburgh at 67. It's 67 degrees in Burlington.

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0: Big Country 98.9. 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Water at a Wedding. 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
1: So the Billboard Hot 100 thing is something that we find out later on this afternoon. So we usually talk about it on Tuesdays. So that's Tuesdays is quickly becoming the Ella Langley's new record day.
2: Yeah, yes. What records will she break this week?
1: Well, she made it onto another big list, Rod.
2: Oh, yeah?
1: Yeah, with three number ones from her album. That's Choosin' Texas, Be Her, and I Can't Love You Anymore with Morgan Wallen.
2: Right.
1: That puts her on an exclusive list of women who have had three number ones on their album. 13 total in country music's history. Everyone from Wynonna to Jody Messina, The Chicks, Shania Twain's Come On Over, one of the best country albums of all time. Love Gets Me Every Time, You're Still the One, and Honey, I'm Home. Right?
2: Yep.
1: But you know who's number one on this list? Carrie Underwood.
2: Oh. Well.
1: She has had three albums, Play On, Carnival Ride, and Some Hearts, which was her debut album. All three of those albums had three number ones.
2: And Ella Langley is now joining the club.
1: Yeah, not a bad list to be on at all, Ella Langley. And tomorrow, yeah, we'll find out that, boy, tomorrow she may be just 1 week away from Shaboozy and Lil Nas X.
2: On the way.
1: You okay on a Monday, Rob?
2: Yeah, I'm sorry. I'm all choked up about it.
1: Okay, yeah, I can tell. Okay, go ahead.
2: On the way, on the morning roundup, it's a Wilco flashback with Carrie Underwood next.
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11: Mostly cloudy and very humid today with hit-or-miss showers and storms, especially this afternoon, high 77. The front moves through tonight and the showers clear, low 63. Could be an isolated shower tomorrow, but overall drier and sunnier, high 81. And on Wednesday, mostly cloudy, a few passing showers, high 77. I'm NBC5 meteorologist Matt DiLoretto.
2: Barry Montpelier at 66, Plattsburgh at 67. It's 67 degrees in Burlington.
1: This was her debut in 2005, right after she won American Idol. 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
1: Oh, I love this life. It's on WOKO on the morning roundup.

0: 98.9 WOKO. I love this life. It's Low Cash on the morning roundup from WOKO. 6:39, kind of a busy weekend in the city.
1: Holy smokes, there was a homicide in Burlington. Fatal stabbing, a shooting, and a non-fatal stabbing. Is that right?
0: Yeah.
1: Oh, my gosh.
0: And there was like a kind of a mugging, I guess, on the bike path as well.
1: On the bike path, yeah, that's right. Somebody got their tires slashed. Well, let's even take that one away.
0: Okay.
1: Three downtown attacks in Burlington, and then we look at it per capita.
0: Okay.
1: Right, because a lot of these stats are per capita that you see across the United States. That's how, Vermont shows up number one a lot, because we're like number one per capita.
0: Right. Well, that makes sense. Okay.
1: Right. So in Burlington, three downtown attacks makes it out of 100,000 people, that's 68 violent incidences per 100,000 people.
0: That doesn't really mean it. Can you compare it somewhere else?
1: I sure can.
0: Okay.
1: Chicago, over the exact same amount of time.
0: Man, that's going to be a ridiculous number.
1: 15 violent crime incidents.
0: Okay.
1: So per capita, with over 2 million people in Chicago, that comes out to 0.5 violent crime incidences per 100,000 people. So again, 68
0: versus
1: for Burlington, 0.5 for Chicago.
0: Well, you know what I'm going to do.
1: So if you're, if you're in Burlington, the chances of you being involved in a violent crime are much greater than if you are in Chicago.
0: Time to pack up and move.
1: Doesn't make a lot of sense.
0: No, it really
1: doesn't. Just to be clear, the raw violence in Chicago was much, much worse over the weekend. But if you're looking at it from a per capita basis, it happens a lot more in a small city like Burlington. It affects people more when it happens in a small city like Burlington.
0: There you go. All right. On the way, on the morning roundup. Let's see. Texas, it's Blake Shelton coming up next.
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9: Mostly cloudy and very humid today with hit-or-miss showers and storms, especially this afternoon, high 77. The front moves through tonight and the showers clear, low 63. Could be an isolated shower tomorrow, but overall drier and sunnier, high 81. And on Wednesday, mostly cloudy, a few passing showers, high 77. I'm NBC5 meteorologist Matt DiLoretto.
0: Barry Montpelier at 66, Plattsburgh at 67. It's 67 degrees in Burlington.

0: Big Country 98.9 WOKO Texas. That was Blake Shelton at 6:48. Time for birthdays and anniversaries for today. I think you lead us off on this one, don't you?
1: Oh, I would be very happy to. Happy birthday to Sharon LaPlante, who's celebrating in Colchester. Sharon, you're having a great day because you've got a friend like Joyce wishing you a happy birthday and the morning roundup, too.
0: Yeah, how much better does that get?
1: Mm-hmm.
0: Let's see here. Celebrate at Belinda Carlisle of the Go-Go's is having a birthday today.
1: Oh, it's just another manic Monday here on the morning roundup.
0: She turned 68 today. Sean Penn is having a birthday today.
1: Boy.
0: 66.
1: Sean Penn. I'm trying to think of a Sean Penn movie that's my favorite, but Mystic River. He won the Oscar for Milk, I think.
0: I think you're right, yeah.
1: Good movies.
0: Let's see. Who else have you got?
1: Austin Butler. From the Dune movies and Masters of the Air. He's just kind of a great guy. Band of Brothers, Donnie Wahlberg.
0: Donnie Wahlberg, yep.
1: I guess he was also a pop singer at one point. Well, he was, Rod, at
0: yes,
1: some point.
0: Yes, he was. Yeah, New Kids on the Block.
1: Phoebe Bridgers. Well, I couldn't tell you the exact boy band. But Phoebe Bridgers, happy birthday. Belinda Carlisle, you already mentioned. There's one more guy. He's an old actor. His name is Robert De Niro. You may have heard of him.
0: Hmm. Maybe. Mostly cloudy. Some showers today. High 77.

0: 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Come back as a country boy. It is 7 o'clock Monday morning. Wild Bill Rod Hill on the radio.
1: I want to just let everybody know Dolly Parton did have to cancel some shows over this last weekend at Dollywood, but she's okay. I like to check in on Dolly Parton to make sure she's okay, too.
0: I think she likes the fact that you do that.
1: Every time she cancels show, and this is the second time this year that due to health issues she's had to cancel the show, we just want to check in with her, and this is what she said.
0: Okay.
1: Quote, I've told you before, all my fans, that I've had a few little health issues, and sometimes I get a little dizzy and I get dehydrated, I'm dehydrated. So my Nashville doctors kind of clipped my wing saying, you ain't traveling this week. So I guess if your doctor tells you you ain't traveling this week, you ain't traveling this week.
0: So she's not traveling this week.
1: She definitely is not traveling this week.
0: Maybe next week. Who knows?
1: But that sounds like Dolly, right?
0: It really does.
1: So I think that we're all set. We're just kind of keeping track of our favorite old lady.
0: Kid myself.
1: Second favorite. Joyce is pretty great.
0: John Morgan is on the way.

0: Good morning. For NBC 5 News, I'm Erica Love. Burlington police are investigating two stabbings and one gunfire incident, which all happened on Saturday morning. One of the stabbings was fatal. No one was injured from the shots fired. All of the investigations remain open. Two kayakers are safe after a rescue on Lake Champlain Sunday afternoon. The Ferrisburg Fire Department says it happened at Kingsland Bay Point. The kayakers were treated for possible hypothermia. Officials say high winds made conditions challenging. CBPH is exploring options for a comprehensive psychiatric emergency program in Plattsburgh. The hospital received $1 million from New York State to offer 24/7 emergency services, observation, and outreach. Officials say they're grateful for the funding but are unsure they have the resources to sustain the program. President Donald Trump has told the Pentagon to scale back a joint military exercise with South Korea. He says it's because the training is costly and that it sends a threatening message to North Korea. He also says South Korea hasn't helped with the Iran war. For NBC 5 News, I'm Erica Luck.
1: Mostly cloudy and very humid today with hit-or-miss showers and storms, especially this afternoon, high 77. The front moves through tonight and the showers clear, low 63. Could be an isolated shower tomorrow, but overall drier and sunnier, high 81. And on Wednesday, mostly cloudy, a few passing showers, high 77. I'm NBC 5 meteorologist Matt DiLoretto.
2: Barry Montpelier at 66, Plattsburgh at 67. It's 67 degrees in Burlington.

7:06 on the morning roundup from WOKO. Got a wet start to your week, but that's okay. We've been looking for somebody just like you. How about Keith Urban on 98.9 WOKO?

0: Big Country 98.9 WOKO, somebody like you. That's Keith Urban on the Morning Roundup. 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
1: You know, it's smart, G-Stone, sponsoring our weather like that. I mean, it's a great thing to sponsor. Mug Root Beer sponsored the World's Ugliest Dog Competition again this year in Sonoma County Fair in Santa Rosa, California.
0: Ah, is it that time of year? Okay.
1: It sure is. The World's Ugliest Dog. In second place, it was Pinky, the albino Chihuahua Pomeranian mix.
0: Okay.
1: Yeah, but number one.
0: Yeah, who's number one?
1: Went to Ginny Lou, who is a six-year-old pug from California. Guys, Ginny Lou was rescued from a South Korean dog meat market 4 years ago.
0: Really?
1: And has been trying to win the ugliest dog competition ever since. This is a multiple-time entry, but finally has won the prize. Congratulations, Ginny Lou. You're the world's ugliest dog. Now, at some point today, hopefully,
0: yes,
1: you may see a picture of Ginny Lou.
0: Yeah.
1: And that you'll say, wow, that is an extraordinarily long tongue. You know what I mean? Wow. Wow, those wrinkles do go real deep. But still cute.
0: Yeah.
1: Still cute. It's tough to see a dog and not go, ooh, just a little cutie.
0: Yeah, you look like you love me. What?
1: If Ella Langley teams up with a pug?
0: Yeah.
1: I mean, she's a rocket ship into space. She's blowing past Mariah Carey at that point. Ella Langley and, well, he's not a pug, but Riley Green is on the way next on WOKO.
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13: Mostly cloudy and very humid today with hit or miss showers and storms, especially this afternoon, high 77. The front moves through tonight and the showers clear, low 63. Could be an isolated shower tomorrow, but overall drier and sunnier, high 81. And on Wednesday, mostly cloudy, a few passing showers, high 77. I'm NBC5 meteorologist Matt DiLoretto.
0: Barrie Montpelier at 66, Plattsburgh at 67. It's 67 degrees in

down at a local beer joint with a few of the guys. This cute little country girl called mine. And boy, let me tell you, she was the prettiest thing I'd ever seen in a pair of boots. Well, she walked right up to me, handed me a beer. 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
1: 7:22.
0: If you, if you have a heart and you can look into Hawaii and see what's happening there, and you want to make a donation to the American Red Cross, we always think that that's the best way to help hurricane victims.
1: If you want to help the victims of the hurricane. They did get hit by a full hurricane. It's now a tropical storm, but...
0: Yep, Hurricane Lala went through and smacked Hawaii real hard. There is, and it may be, this photograph is amazing. It's one of the most photographed waterfalls in the world. It literally looks just like paradise. But yesterday they had a raging torrent of water coming down over this exact same waterfall. It looks absolutely nothing like every beautiful picture that you've ever seen of this waterfall.
1: Yeah, it actually looks angry.
0: Oh, so angry. So much water. And that means that there's going to be a lot of damage and a lot of people who need some help. That's why the American Red Cross is always there to help hurricane victims and storm victims in the United States.
1: Luke Bryan's coming up next on the Morning Roundup.
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12: Mostly cloudy and very humid today with hit-or-miss showers and storms, especially this afternoon, high 77. The front moves through tonight and the showers clear, low 63. Could be an isolated shower tomorrow, but overall drier and sunnier, high 81. And on Wednesday, mostly cloudy, a few passing showers, high 77. I'm NBC5 meteorologist Matt DiLoretto.
1: Barry Montpelier at 66, Plattsburgh at 67. It's 67 degrees in Burlington. We'll be right back.

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1: Chevy Silverado, Bailey Zimmerman, and then Tom Mesker joins us on a Monster Monday on WOKO.

0: 9 WOKO Chevy Silverado, Bailey Zimmerman on the morning roundup. It's 7:38 and it's Monday.
1: It's the final Monster Monday of the season with Tom Messner. Good morning, Tom. How are things?
2: Well, good morning, you guys. Close but no cigar.
1: Yeah, that's where we're at. The Vermont Lake Monsters brought it all the way to the end. Six games of the playoffs, just to make it a little interesting. But in the last game, it was 11-0, and the Lake Monsters were the runner-ups.
2: The thing, you know, this series, the thing about it, look, we were not the better team, no question. New Britain beats us 11-0. We win the next game 1-0, and then we lose at home 11-0 again. It was pretty weird.
1: Two 11-0 losses at Centennial Field to end the season. We need a palate cleanser, Tom.
2: I think we do, but hey, these guys had a great season. I mean, they were far and away the best during the season. Mm-hmm. Their home record was 27-7, which is crazy. I think that's why the fans love them so much. And then in the playoffs, you know, a few guys fall off and they go off to college and stuff like that, and it tends to make a big difference. So the team's a little bit different at the end of the year.
1: Well, I think that as we look back at the season, there's going to be, I mean, the first thing that comes to mind is the memories that families have made. Memories that will never, ever go away. Those ballpark memories of being a kid with your parents and having a hot dog or 10, because the other big thing that happened this season,
3: of course,
1: was a record-breaking night with hot dog hysteria. Over 10,000 hot dogs in one night.
2: Yeah, that final count I heard was 10,800.
3: 10,000, so yeah. Almost 11.
2: So, yeah, it was a ridiculous number of hot dogs. I can't imagine who ate that many. There were a lot of people there, but, I mean, you start to do the division on that, and that's like two or three per person.
1: All right, so now it's time to start thinking about, hosting a Lake Monster at the beginning of the summer when they start coming back to the town. I love it when the boys are back in town to play the games. When does the next Lake Monsters game happen, Tom Messner?
2: I have not looked at a schedule because it's not out yet, but it's usually the last week of May.
1: Last week of May.
3: All right. Yep. So what does Tom Messner now do until the last week of May?
1: Good question.
2: That is a great question. I'll be doing some traveling with my wife, who is running around the world selling books. It makes it sound like she's a bookseller, but she writes books.
1: No, but yeah, you should all check out Kate Messner's amazing series of children's books. She is way better than Tom Messner.
3: Oh, yeah.
2: Oh, she's the superstar, and Kate, she's kind of under
1: Messner.
2: The radar at home. But,
1: check her out on Amazon and every other
2: time,
1: place.
2: Mooching off of her on good trips. And, you know, it's time to get back to fishing and, I guess, being a retired guy. I don't really know what I'm going to do.
3: Well, we'll be here slaving over a hot microphone until you come back.
1: You can come hang out with us anytime, Tom.
2: Maybe I could call you on Mondays. We could change it to Boring Monday.
3: Boring Monday.
1: Sounds like a wonderful feature.
2: Doesn't it, though?
1: As long as it's brought to you by the Lake Monsters, I'm happy to do it.
3: All right, Tom, we'll have a good, whatever it is you do.
2: I'll let you know. And seriously, thanks for the support of the Monsters. All in all, we had just a great season.
1: Our pleasure, and we'll see you when the boys are back in town in May.
2: Fantastic. Thank you.
1: Thank you, Tom.
3: Me and a beer. Chris Jansen's on the way.
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10: At Crown Point Historic Site in Crown Point, New York, are the ruins of two military forts built during the French and Indian War. Crown Point was first home to the French Fort St. Frederick, until the British took control and built a second fort called His Majesty's Fort of Crown Point. At the start of the Revolutionary War, American colonists briefly commandeered Crown Point and took crucial supplies from the fort. But, unfortunately, it quickly fell to the British again. 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
12: Mostly cloudy and very humid today with hit or miss showers and storms, especially this afternoon, high 77. The front moves through tonight and the showers clear, low 63. Could be an isolated shower tomorrow, but overall drier and sunnier, high 81. And on Wednesday, mostly cloudy, a few passing showers, high 77. I'm NBC5 meteorologist Matt DiLoretto.
3: Barry Montpelier at 65, Plattsburgh at 68, at 66 degrees in Burlington.

0: 98.9 WOKO. Ben by now. Morgan Wallen on the morning roundup, 752. Mostly cloudy, humid with showers today. Maybe some thunderstorms. High temperature up to 77.
1: I was looking at the details of the passing of Hayden Panettiere. I remember Heroes and Save the Cheerleader, Save the World was like a big thing all over the world for a minute there, and she was the cheerleader.
0: I remember the Titans. That was the big one for me for her.
1: Opposite Denzel Washington,
0: yeah,
1: yes.
0: And she played such a great part.
1: I mean, as a young actress standing up to Denzel?
0: Yeah.
1: Pretty good.
0: That is pretty good.
1: And then, of course, you take a look at her work on Nashville, where she did a really great job, a really great job, maybe even the best job of blending country music with the drama that happens in Nashville. She was the star of the show. And, yeah, Hayden Panettiere passed away at the age of 36.
0: Way too young.
1: No more details on that at this time.
0: Low Cash, Hometown Home. It's coming up next.
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1: Wow, Bill, Rod Hill hanging out this morning on the morning roundup, getting ready for a big week next week. It'll be, Burlington is celebrating its very first Navy Week. We're going to be, inviting some seamen into the morning roundup to talk about what it's like to be in the U.S. Navy.
0: And that's all next week, and of course that leads into the Champlain Valley Fair as well.
1: Oh, loving life again. How about some Ella Langley after a very quick update?

0: Good morning. For NBC 5 News, I'm Erica Love. Burlington police are investigating two stabbings and one gunfire incident, which all happened on Saturday morning. One of the stabbings was fatal. No one was injured from the shots fired. All of the investigations remain open. Two kayakers are safe after a rescue on Lake Champlain Sunday afternoon. The Ferrisburg Fire Department says it happened at Kingsland Bay Point. The kayakers were treated for possible hypothermia. Officials say high winds made conditions challenging. CBPH is exploring options for a comprehensive psychiatric emergency program in Plattsburgh. The hospital received $1 million from New York State to offer 24/7 emergency services, observation, and outreach. Officials say they're grateful for the funding but are unsure they have the resources to sustain the program. President Donald Trump has told the Pentagon to scale back a joint military exercise with South Korea. He says it's because the training is costly and that it sends a threatening message to North Korea. He also says South Korea hasn't helped with the Iran war. For NBC 5 News, I'm Erica Love.
1: Mostly cloudy and very humid today with hit-or-miss showers and storms, especially this afternoon, high 77. The front moves through tonight and the showers clear, low 63. Could be an isolated shower tomorrow, but overall drier and sunnier, high 81. And on Wednesday, mostly cloudy, a few passing showers, high 77. I'm NBC 5 meteorologist Matt DiLoretto.
2: Barrie Montpelier at 65, Plattsburgh at 68. It's 66 degrees in Burlington.

0: Thank you, Ella. I feel much better now. It's 8:06 on the morning roundup from WOKO with Wild Bill and Rod Hill on the radio. Oh, yeah, I remember Luke Combs.
1: Oh, he was that guy who was really big in country music before Ella had a great summer.
0: That's right.

0: Big Country 98.9 WOKO. Luke Combs, as cold as you. It's 8:08. The forecast is on the way. It's brought to you by Dustin at 802 Electric.
1: Mm-hmm. Absolutely.
0: Call 802-498-7299.
1: Dustin will take care of business.
0: That's right.
1: Just like 249 years ago, the Green Mountain Boys took care of business. Happy Bennington Battle Day today. State offices in the state of Vermont may have today off, so you're definitely going to want to call ahead. Yesterday was the 249th anniversary of the Battle of Bennington. In case you don't know, Brigadier General John Stark took the Green Mountain Boys under Colonel Seth Warner and put them up against a bunch of Hessians 10 miles outside of Bennington, where they were defending an armory in Bennington. And those Vermont farmers stood up against professional Hessian mercenaries and said, not today. And we celebrate that 249 years later. They had a encampment around the monument over the weekend with camp displays and Revolutionary War musket firings and cannon firings. They had a big 5K. It was a huge celebration for the 249th during America's 250th. I hope that next year
0: they'll do the 250th.
1: For the 250th of the actual battle, that might be an event to go to.
0: On the way, on the morning rock, on the morning roundup.
1: By the way, I want to shout out my ancestor, Benjamin Butterfield, who took part in that battle and led men.
0: Bottle Rockets, Scotty McCreary, along with Hootie and the Blowfish, coming up next.
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10: Mostly cloudy and very humid today with hit or miss showers and storms, especially this afternoon, high 77. The front moves through tonight and the showers clear, low 63. Could be an isolated shower tomorrow, but overall drier and sunnier, high 81. And on Wednesday, mostly cloudy, a few passing showers, high 77. I'm NBC5 meteorologist Matt DiLoretto.
8: Barry Montpelier at 65, Plattsburgh at 68. It's 66 degrees in Burlington.

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2: Lauren Elena, Chase Matthew, all my exes would agree. The morning roundup.

0: Big Country 98.9 WOKO. Lauren Elena and Chase Matthew, All My Exes. It's 8:22. 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
1: Hawaii was hit by Hurricane Lala over the weekend, and some of the most amazing places on planet Earth have been completely transformed. There's a place, Rod, in Hilo, Hawaii. It's known as Rainbow Falls.
0: Rainbow Falls. Familiar. I've been there.
1: You've been to Rainbow Falls.
0: Yes, I have.
1: You probably have a wonderful picture of it.
0: I really do.
1: Yeah.
0: I mean, I'm in it, but, you know.
1: It's not the best
0: or perfect picture, but.
1: But it's one of the most photographed waterfalls on planet Earth. You know what I mean? It's the place where if you're in Hawaii and you're near Hilo, you definitely want to go to these falls because it's a real natural wonder. It looks completely different when there are literally millions of gallons of water that are spilling over these falls. It just looks
0: like a totally different place. It went from peaceful to angry.
1: Yeah, not rainbowy either.
0: Yeah, not rainbowy.
1: Brown and muddy and terrible. So the people of Hawaii may need a little bit of help. That's what the American Red Cross does when there is a hurricane.
0: Yes, and that's a great way for you to help.
1: On the way on WOKO, we've got any old bar stool from Jay. No, it's from Jason Aldean, and it's next.
2: It was the worst 15 minutes of my life.
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9: Mostly cloudy and very humid today with hit or miss showers and storms, especially this afternoon, high 77. The front moves through tonight and the showers clear, low 63. Could be an isolated shower tomorrow, but overall drier and sunnier, high 81. And on Wednesday, mostly cloudy, a few passing showers, high 77. I'm NBC5 meteorologist Matt DiLoretto.
0: Barrie Montpelier at 65, Plattsburgh at 68. It's 66 degrees in Burlington.

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3: What a crazy day. We mentioned Hayden Panettiere, who passed away.
2: Mm-hmm.
3: And we didn't want to miss Tommy John.
2: Tommy John's, yeah.
3: He's a baseball player. But is it bad that he's most famous for an injury and being the first patient to receive Tommy John surgery?
2: I guess that's a big deal, yeah.
3: Yeah, so that's why we know the name Tommy John, because his surgery will live well past his contributions to the baseball. Well done, Tommy John. Thank you so much for everything that you did.
2: It ain't a bad life, you know.
3: Not for a good old boy.
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12: Mostly cloudy and very humid today with hit-or-miss showers and storms, especially this afternoon, high 77. The front moves through tonight and the showers clear, low 63. Could be an isolated shower tomorrow, but overall drier and sunnier, high 81. And on Wednesday, mostly cloudy, a few passing showers, high 77. I'm NBC5 meteorologist Matt DiLoretto.
2: Barrie Montpelier at 65, Plattsburgh at 69. It's 67 degrees.

0: Big Country 98.9. WOKO. George Burge, Luke Bryan. That's ride, ride, ride. Tyler says for today, mostly cloudy, humid with showers, maybe a thunderstorm. The high today up to 77.
1: Yeah, it's a pretty good chance for thunderstorms after about noon today. And there's a chance for rain before the noon as well. So I think we'll be fine.
0: All right. It's going to be a wet Monday.
1: That's sometimes how Mondays go. But here's the best thing in the entire world. The best music in the entire world is right here on 98.9 WOKO. This particular song, written by Ella Langley and Miranda Lambert, has enjoyed quite a bit of success this summer. Choosin' Texas is on the way.
0: The WOKO studio is driven by G-Stone Motors, with over 50 years of doing business the Vermont way.
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7: 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Oh,

0: 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WOKO Toes, that Zach Brown Band on the Morning Roundup from WOKO.
1: Sometimes I like it when the Green Mountain State is number one in something.
0: Oh, really?
1: Yeah, and then it's number one per capita based on, you know, the population of the state. Sometimes we're number one.
0: Oh, okay.
1: Well, it works both ways with bad things as well. Over the weekend,
0: yeah,
1: we had a fatal stabbing in Burlington.
0: And then we had another stabbing, I believe.
1: And a gunfire incident as well.
0: A couple of gunfire incidents.
1: And
0: yeah.
1: Somebody slashed somebody's tire on the bike. Anyway, three criminally violent incidences
0: right.
1: per 100,000 people makes it about 68 incidences per 100,000 people. Now, in Chicago, during the same amount of time, 15 violent crime incidents happened.
0: Ah, but there's a lot more people there.
1: That's right. So it's 0.5 incidences per 100,000 people. So per capita, over the weekend, Burlington was a much more dangerous place than Chicago.
0: Wow. Well, I guess I'm not looking for bragging rights there.
1: No, probably not. On the way on WOKO, Tucker Wetmore and Brunette, and a big thank you to our first responders taking care of all of these issues.
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0: Big Country 98.9 WOKO. It's a guy with a girl. It's Blake Shelton on the morning roundup from WOKO.
1: Thank you, Rod, for busting out your phone and showing us some pictures of Rainbow Falls in Hilo, Hawaii.
0: Yeah, when I was there, I took quite a few pictures there.
1: Beautiful photographs. And by the way, like we were saying earlier, one of the most photographed waterfalls on planet
0: Earth. Oh, I think that's definitely true, yeah.
1: After Hurricane Lala came through, the photographs are just different. It doesn't look like paradise anymore.
0: No, it looks angry.
1: Very angry. 20 inches of rain from Hurricane Lala. They measured a gust in Hawaii at 140 miles per hour.
0: Wow.
1: Serious.
0: Yeah, there has been a lot of damage on the Big Island, and if you want to help out, the American Red Cross is the best way to go.
1: We got a WOKO flashback on the way. Nothing but the taillights is next.
2: Are we there yet?
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2: mostly cloudy and very humid today with hit or miss showers and storms, especially this afternoon, high 77. The front moves through tonight and the showers clear, low 63. Could be an isolated shower tomorrow, but overall drier and sunnier, high 81. And on Wednesday, mostly cloudy, a few passing showers, high 77. I'm NBC5 meteorologist Matt DiLoretto.
0: Barry Montpelier at 65, Plattsburgh at 69, it's 67 degrees in Burlington.
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0: Country 98.9 WOKO, the backseat driver. Kane Brown on the morning roundup for WOKO. Here it is. Bennington Battle Day.
1: That's right. We celebrate Bennington Battle Day today, even though yesterday was the actual 249th anniversary of the battle. In case you don't know, there was an armory during the Revolutionary War. There was an armory in Bennington, and the British said, let's go get it. So they
2: right.
1: got a bunch of Hessian mercenaries together and loyalists and Native American fighters, and, well, they came to Bennington to do a little battle. Well, the Green Mountain Boys had something to say about that. Not today, is what they said.
0: Drove them off.
1: And we still celebrate that victory 249 years ago.
0: And it was a lot of celebrating over the weekend, but I imagine the 250th will be even bigger.
1: I hope it is. They had like cannon and musket firing and an actual Revolutionary War camp set up around the monument over the weekend.
0: Oh,
1: pretty great.
0: Careful, you're getting all excited again.
2: I know, I do.
1: Dierks Bentley, gold on the way.
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0: 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We truly do appreciate it.
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0: Lake Shelton on Big Country 98.9 WOKO. Congratulations to Zachary, Jamie, Lorianne, Dylan, and Nicholas, who all won tickets to the New Hampshire Motor Speedway for the Dollar Tree 301. 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

Riley Green on Big Country 98.9 WOKO. Imagine you're selling something on Facebook Marketplace and the buyer turns out to be Riley Green. He saw a Gibson J45 guitar on the marketplace recently and went and bought it himself. But can you imagine? Like, you'd think he'd have people to do that for him, but he is not above going to get his own stuff. What an awesome surprise that was.

0: Zach Brown Band on Big Country 98.9 WOKL. Casey here, and I've got to give a shout out to all the parents that are currently helping their college students shop for their dorm rooms. I saw this article online about how crazy these dorm rooms are getting. Kids are going all out. I mean, fancy bedding, this lavish wall art, designer furniture. When I went to college, all we had was those boring cement walls that we actually painted on with Tide, so when we turned on the black light, it would glow, which we thought was so cool. But we had bare bones, and we still had a great time, but these rooms look incredible, so if you are out shopping with your kids right now or about to move your kids in, we are thinking of you. On the way, your forecast, I'm Max McNown.
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8: Of clouds, passing showers, and a few more sunny breaks this afternoon, which may open the door for a quick downpour or storm this evening. Temperatures reaching the mid to upper 70s. Lingering clouds and showers tonight, below 63. And for tomorrow, increasing afternoon sun with a high of 81. Back down to 77 on Wednesday with more clouds and showers around. The rain chance looks to be higher for northern areas, and we'll likely get the showers out of here for Thursday. I'm NBC5 meteorologist Ben.

0: Durbin on Big Country 98.9 WOKO. We've got a couple celebrities that have birthdays today. Robert De Niro is 83, Donnie Wahlberg is 57, Belinda Carlisle is 68, and Sean Penn is 67. If you are also celebrating, then happy birthday from all of us here at WOKO. On the way, Cody Johnson and Carrie Underwood.
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Dan and Jay are bringing their Young Tour along with Tyler Hubbard and Josh Ross to BankNH Pavilion next month. 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

Border Georgia Line on Big Country 98.9 WOKO. Lainey Wilson just signed on to play at the Global Citizen Festival in Central Park on September 26th. She'll be there with Lauryn Hill, Wyclef Jean, Lenny Kravitz, John Legend, and Shaboozey. Here she is now with 4x4 by You.

Kyla Langley and Morgan Wallen on Big Country 98.9 WOKO. Looks like Matthew McConaughey and Jimmy Fallon are both now considered Ella fellas. Ella got an unexpected and very Texan surprise when McConaughey and Fallon teamed up to perform a bluegrass-inspired version of her hit, Houston, Texas, and it is awesome. You've got to check it out if you haven't yet. Here's Tim McGraw.

0: Big Country 98.9 WOKO with Tim McGraw. The WOKO Phone Patrol, if you see something happening that others should know, then call us and we'll tell everyone with the WOKO Phone Patrol. 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

Dustin Lynch on Big Country 98.9 WOKO. You never know when you'll find something that you lost. A man in Ohio received a package in the mail containing a leather wallet that he lost at a movie theater back in 1979. In it was his high school ID, concert ticket stubs from a 1978 rock show, and a $5 bill. The theater was undergoing renovations and workers found it tucked beneath the vintage seats. It's a good thing he didn't move and had the same address. Here's Blake Shelton. Well, the

0: 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Shout out to everyone who works on their feet, especially the 12-hour shifts. 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
9: Plenty of clouds, passing showers, and a few more sunny breaks this afternoon, which may open the door for a quick downpour or storm this evening. Temperatures reaching the mid to upper 70s. Lingering clouds and showers tonight, the low 63. And for tomorrow, increasing afternoon sun with a high of 81. Back down to 77 on Wednesday with more clouds and showers around. The rain chance looks to be higher for northern areas, and we'll likely get the showers out of here for Thursday. I'm NBC5 meteorologist Ben Frischette.

Country 98.9 WOKO with Jordan Davis, who will be at the Champlain Valley Fair this Saturday. Good morning. This is Casey. Hope you're having a great Monday so far. Here's Bailey Zimmerman, Chevy Silverado on WOKO. Why?

0: Big Country 98.9 WOKO with Tyler Hubbard. If you are a pumpkin spice fan, good news for you guys. This Wednesday, Dunkin' is bringing it back to their menu, and next week, Starbucks is bringing it to their menu. I am going to be over here holding on to my summertime drinks as long as I possibly can. On the way, Riley Green on WOKO.
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Riley Green on Big Country 98.9 WOKL. Luke Bryan is definitely having a busy year. He remains on his word on the street tour, while also sharing select dates on his co-headlining stadium track with Jason Aldean, and he's preparing for his annual farm tour later this fall. Here he is now on WOKL.

Sam Hunt with 23 on Big Country 98.9 WOKO. Morgan Wallen has said that Eric Church has long been a major career mentor and musical hero. Here they are now with Man Made a Bar on WOKO.

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Taylor Swift and her latest I Knew It, I Knew You on Big Country 98.9 WOKL. Good afternoon. Happy Monday. Welcome to your lunch hour. The worst part of your day is already over. It's all downhill from here. Here's Kenny Chesney. No shoes, no shirt, no problems on WOKL.

0: Kenny Chesney on Big Country 98.9 WOKO. Casey here with your wacky but true news for the day. A liquor store in Virginia made headlines after an unexpected customer broke in after hours. A raccoon that dropped through the ceiling tiles, knocked over three bottles of bourbon, and was found asleep behind the register. Standard issue hangover right there. Wildlife officials safely relocated him back to the woods to sleep it off. On the way, Parker McCollum and John Party on WOKO.
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1: John Party on Big Country 98.9 WOKO. Luke Combs just extended his My Kind of Saturday Night tour into 2027, so if you didn't see him this year, you still have a chance next year. Here he is now with Better Together.

0: Big Country 98.9 WOKO with Luke Combs. His 2027 tour runs from April 3rd to June 26th, featuring special guests Treaty Oak Revival, Avery Anna, Shenandoah, and Wyatt McCubbin. 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
10: Plenty of clouds, passing showers, and a few more sunny breaks this afternoon, which may open the door for a quick downpour or storm this evening. Temperatures reaching the mid to upper 70s. Lingering clouds and showers tonight, below 63. And for tomorrow, increasing afternoon sun with a high of 81. Back down to 77 on Wednesday with more clouds and showers around. The rain chance looks to be higher for northern areas, and we'll likely get the showers out of here for Thursday. I'm NBC5 meteorologist Ben Frechette.
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Loco flashback from Lee Brace, Parking Lot Party. Stella Lefty wrote this next one about her country singer boyfriend, Vincent Mason. Here she is with Boston.

0: Big Country 98.9 WOKO with Ella Langley. She is making history again as her Jews in Texas earns a 35th week at number one on the Hot Country Songs chart. It has now become the third longest running leader in the rankings history behind Bebe Rexha and Florida Georgia Line's Meant to Be and Shaboozy's A Bar Song. Jews in Texas also spends a 17th week atop the Billboard Hot 100, where it now stands alone as the fourth longest running number one ever. She is just breaking records every single week. Don't move. Jordan David's on the way.
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McGraw on Big Country 98.9 WOKO. And big congratulations to Tim as he was named Country Music Hall of Fame inductee. His ceremony is taking place October 18th in Nashville. Here's Luke Bryan on WOKO.

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Wallen and his latest Been By Now on Big Country 98.9 WOKO. Good afternoon. This is Casey. Welcome back from your lunch hour. Here's Jason Aldean, Girl Like You, on WOKO.

0: Jason Aldean on Big Country 98.9 WOKO. You can check him out live on stage next month, September 25th and 26th. He'll be at the Bank & H Pavilion. More details can be found on WOKO.com because we've got you covered with all the latest concert info, and keep listening for more shows coming soon. 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

Graylin James, Water at a Wedding on Big Country 98.9 WOKL. If you're looking for this next guy, he might be drunk on a plane. Here's Dierks Bentley on WOKL.

0: Big Country 98.9 WOKO with Dirk Bentley. Congratulations to Tammy Whitaker from Milton. She is the winner of two beautiful Adirondack chairs and a matching table from Wendell's Furniture with official deck nights. For the rest of the season, every night is an official deck night. So kick back, relax, enjoy the sunshine, and make the most of great summer sunsets with 98.9 WOKO. 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
9: Plenty of clouds, passing showers, and a few more sunny breaks this afternoon, which may open the door for a quick downpour or storm this evening. Temperatures reaching the mid to upper 70s. Lingering clouds and showers tonight, the low 63. And for tomorrow, increasing afternoon sun with a high of 81. Back down to 77 on Wednesday with more clouds and showers around. The rain chance looks to be higher for northern areas, and we'll likely get the showers out of here for Thursday. I'm NBC5 meteorologist Ben Frechette.

0: Big Country 98.9 WOKO with Lainey Wilson, who just teamed up with Wrangler to combine grit and glam in their latest collection for the year. On the way, Morgan Wallen with Love Somebody.
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Morgan Wallen on Big Country 98.9 WOKO. Last year, Ella Langley took a little time off after she looked at herself in the mirror and didn't recognize the person she saw. She said her mental health was struggling, so she stepped back from the spotlight and spent some much-needed time with her parents. Once the clouds started to lift, she realized she was back to loving life again, and this next song was born.

Jason Aldean on Big Country 98.9 WOKL. This next guy's coming to the Champlain Valley Fair next Saturday, August 29th. Here's Jordan Davis with Next Thing You Know on WOKL.

Mornings mean the morning roundup. Wild Bill and Rod Hill bringing the fun. 5 a.m. to 10 a.m. Real local. 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

0: Darius Rucker on Big Country 98.9 WOKL. Mark your calendar for this Saturday, August 22nd, Virgin's Day celebration starting at 10 a.m. Local businesses, vendors, food trucks, live music, and more throughout the city. 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

Jelly Roll on Big Country 98.9 WOKO. If you're just tuning in, this is Casey. Good afternoon. Here's Jason Aldean. Lights come on WOKO. You'll

0: Jason Aldean on Big Country 98.9 WOKO. A couple celebrity birthdays to celebrate today. Robert De Niro turns 83. Donnie Wahlberg turns 57. Belinda Carlisle is 68. And Sean Penn is 66. If you are also celebrating a birthday, happy birthday to you from all of us here at WOKO. Don't move, your NBC5 weather forecast and Sam Hunt up next.
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8: Of clouds, passing showers, and a few more sunny breaks this afternoon, which may open the door for a quick downpour or storm this evening. Temperatures reaching the mid to upper 70s. Lingering clouds and showers tonight, the low 63. And for tomorrow, increasing afternoon sun with a high of 81. Back down to 77 on Wednesday with more clouds and showers around. The rain chance looks to be higher for northern areas, and we'll likely get the showers out of here for Thursday. I'm NBC5 meteorologist Ben Frechette.

Sam Hunt on Big Country 98.9 WOKO. A young Kane Brown fan got the surprise of a lifetime last Wednesday when she was picked to join Kane on stage during his concert in New Mexico. She had a bright pink sign that said, "Can I sing? Thank God with you." So he brought her on stage and said, "My wife Caitlin is not here, so you have some big shoes to fill." And man, she did a great job for being 8 years old in front of all those people. Here's Kane now with a woman.

0: Post Malone and Blake Shelton on Big Country 98.9 WOKL. Have you met the newest celebrity in the dog world? Ginny Lou, she is a six-year-old pug, and she just won the world's ugliest dog contest in California. She's got these bulging eyes, this tongue that hangs out that's way too long for her mouth, and the wrinkles. Basically, she looks like she just woke up from a three-day nap. But she is adorable nonetheless, and she is the winner of $5,000 and the title of world's ugliest dog. So congratulations goes out to her. On the way, Megan Maroney, Am I Okay?
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1: Megan Maroney on Big Country 98.9 WOKO. Kenny Chesney's got a new album coming out September 25th, and he has a duet with Megan Maroney called It Just Got Weird that's coming out on the album. He said she darn near insisted that she had to sing on the song, but he said her voice was perfect for the song because there's this angst and tension between the two people in it, and it is a perfect combination of the two. Here's Kenny now with Carry On.

Jake Owen on Big Country 98.9 WOKL. This is Casey, and that's a wrap for me today. Thank you so much for hanging out with me this Monday workday.

Country, 98.9 WOKL. Good afternoon. Sarah Spencer keeping you company. Most people are good. It's Luke Bryan taking you home on the ride, 98.9 WOKL.

0: I believe most people are good. Sarah Spencer here, and thank you so much for everybody who came out for Adopt a Soldier, helping deployed soldiers, and we really appreciate all the donations. Howard, a big shout out to you for organizing it. He does this quite a bit, and you can learn more information from the VFW Post in Essex Junction on Pearl Street. Also, thanks to Essex Parks and Rec in Essex Center for putting that on. Yes, definitely, most people are good. Hey, all these clouds and stuff should be clearing off tonight. Low down to 63, much drier and sunnier tomorrow with a high 81, and Wednesday mostly cloudy, some showers with the high 77. Barry Montpelier at 75, it's 76 in Plattsburgh, 77 in Burlington. Russell Dickerson next.
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0: get those windows down and cruise Florida Georgia Line. Rumor has it that they might be touring again in 2027. Fingers crossed for that. In the interim, Tyler Hubbard is going to be opening up for Dan and Shay September 18th at Bank NH Pavilion. We've got your forecast, a Woco flashback with Reba, who's getting married pretty soon. Also, Bailey Zimmerman's latest on the way for you next on The Ride.
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4: Two and a half centuries ago, a bold idea took root. 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
5: Located in the historic city of Plattsburgh, New York, across from City Hall, is the McDonough Monument. The McDonough Monument was built to commemorate United States Naval Officer Thomas McDonough. During the Battle of Plattsburgh in 1814, one lucky cannon fired by McDonough's fleet changed the fate of the war. The cannon killed the captain of the British fleet, which led the British to surrender not only the battle, but the whole war. Now, the McDonough Monument overlooks the Saranac River and remembers the man and the cannon that won it all.
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7: Plenty of clouds, passing showers, and a few more sunny breaks this afternoon, which may open the door for a quick downpour or storm this evening. Temperatures reaching the mid to upper 70s. Lingering clouds and showers tonight, the low 63. And for tomorrow, increasing afternoon sun with a high of 81. Back down to 77 on Wednesday with more clouds and showers around. The rain chance looks to be higher for northern areas, and we'll likely get the showers out of here for Thursday. I'm NBC5 meteorologist Ben Frechette.
8: 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Barry Montpelier, 77, 74 in Plattsburgh, 75 in Burlington. Take it back. 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

Yeah, Reba, she's making wedding plans with her fiancé Rex Lynn, and they are officially back in production for season 3 of Happy's Place. It's Chevy Silverado, Bailey Zimmerman on Big Country, WOKO.

0: Jordan Davis from Big Country, 98.9 WOKO. 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The words are, Mom, I clicked something, and you click what? 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

0: 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Cloudy, a little rainy this afternoon. Showers and thunderstorms might be possible. Right down, high to 77. Clearing tonight, low down to 63 degrees. Tomorrow, much drier and sunnier with a high 81. And Wednesday, cloudy, some showers with the high 77. Barrie Montpelier at 77, 74 in Plattsburgh, 75 in Burlington. Josh Ross on the way for you next.
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0: scattered showers this evening will give way to a drying trend overnight. Still plenty of clouds around by early tomorrow with a low of 63. The high tomorrow, 81, with increasing afternoon sun and a breeze out of the north. The clouds pick up again Wednesday morning, the low 61, with some showers in northern New York. Showers may spread into northern Vermont in the back half of the day. I think most of the day will be cloudy and on the drier side, though. The high temperature 77, and then sunshine returns for Thursday. I'm NBC5 meteorologist Ben Prochet.
1: 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Barry Montpelier, 77, 74 in Plattsburgh, 75 in Burlington. 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

0: 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Well, coming up tomorrow, I have words. Ticonderoga Summer Concert Series, Fleetwood Mac Tribute Band, Gold Dust Gypsies at the Knights of Columbus Pavilion. 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

0: Luke Combs on the ride on Big Country 98.9 WOKO. 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

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Elle Langley, Morgan Wallen dominating the Billboard charts these days. Can't Love You Anymore, WOKO.

Playing sideways. We're closing in on quitting time. Sarah Spencer taking you home tonight. Human, it's Cody Johnson on Big Country 98.9 WOR.

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0: 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A cloudy evening. Might see some showers and thunderstorms. Should be clearing overnight. Low 63. Drier and sunnier tomorrow with the high 81. And Wednesday, cloudy, showers possible with the high 77. Barrie Montpelier at 77. 75 in Plattsburgh. 73 in Burlington. 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

0: Jordan Davis, good to see him at the Champlain Valley Fair. Looking forward to that show Saturday, August 29th. And check out all the concerts coming our way at the WOKO Country Concert Calendar, WOKO.com. 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
9: Scattered showers this evening will give way to a drying trend overnight. Still plenty of clouds around by early tomorrow with a low of 63. The high tomorrow, 81, with increasing afternoon sun and a breeze out of the north. The clouds pick up again Wednesday morning, the low 61, with some showers in northern New York. Showers may spread into northern Vermont in the back half of the day. I think most of the day will be cloudy and on the drier side, though. The high temperature, 77, and then sunshine returns for Thursday. I'm NBC5 meteorologist Ben Frechette.
0: Thank you, Ben. Barry Montpelier, 76. 76 in Plattsburgh, 75 in Burlington. I got better. Here's Morgan Wallen on The Ride.

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0: on the ride on Big Country 98.9 WOKL. 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

I knew it. That's Taylor Swift on Big Country 98.9 WOKO from Toy Story 5. Love Ain't Eli Young Band on WOKO.

98.9 WOKO. It's a one-man band, Old Dominion. Hey, congrats, Tammy Whitaker from Milton. She was our official Deck Nights grand prize winner of those Adirondack chairs from Wendell's Furniture and WOKO.

Big Country, 98.9 WOKO. Good evening. Sarah Spencer, keeping you company, got some dirt on my boots. It's John Party, 98.9 WOKO.

0: Big Country 98.9 WOKO. Going to see some clearing tonight. Low down to 63. A little drier. A lot sunnier tomorrow with the high 81. And Wednesday, cloudy. Some showers possible with the high to 77 degrees. Sit tight. Morgan Wallen, Dustin Lynch on the way. 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

0: Country 98.9 WOKO. I was listening to our own Casey Ober. She was talking about that song. It spent 50 weeks on the Hot Country Charts number one spot. Ella Langley's Choosing Texas, closing in on that, scores a 17th week at number one with her song. Hang on, we've got some more music. Your forecast, Travis Tritt with a WOKO flashback, the latest from Kane Brown and Blake Shelton next.
1: I had the weirdest dream last night. 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
10: Scattered showers this evening will give way to a drying trend overnight. Still plenty of clouds around by early tomorrow with a low of 63. The high tomorrow, 81, with increasing afternoon sun and a breeze out of the north. The clouds pick up again Wednesday morning, the low 61, with some showers in northern New York. Showers may spread into northern Vermont in the back half of the day. I think most of the day will be cloudy and on the drier side, though. The high temperature, 77, and then sunshine returns for Thursday. I'm NBC5 meteorologist Ben Frechette.
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1: I knew I'd see her around. 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

Country 98.9 WOKO. It's Ella Langley, Loving Life Again. Her latest, starting off 7 o'clock on this marvelous Monday night. My name is Glenn, back again on a muggy Monday, we could say as well. Florida, Georgia line around here on Big Country 98.9 WOKO.

0: the Georgia line. It's round here on Big Country 98.9 WOKO. Delivered to you on this marvelous Monday night in the New Hampshire Motor Speedway for the Dollar Tree 301. Gave away some tickets for those. Want to congratulate Zachary, Jamie, Lorianne, Dylan, and Nicholas. They're all going to go to the big race. And Tammy Whitaker from Milton, our big winner for official deck nights this summer. The winner of two beautiful Adirondack chairs and a matching table from our friends at Wendell's Furniture. Kick back, relax, enjoy the sunshine, and get ready to win big real soon on Big Country 98.9 WOKO.
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9.9 WOKO, John Party and his latest Boots Off. Glenn here on this marvelous Monday night. Starting off strong with a Believe It or Not tale for you coming up after Blake Shelton, Honey Bee on Big Country.

0: morning on Big Country 98.9 WOKO. Good luck with you on this marvelous Monday night. Another look at your NBC 5 weather is on the way. Mega Baroni 2 after a Believe It or Not tale for you. Believe it or not, this actually happened. Jerry Duffy lives in a small studio apartment in London that looks right out over his neighbor's garden. A garden that includes a fish pond with a water pump that Duffy's attorney says drove him completely insane with its noise. Duffy says he tried to resolve it the right way, talking to his neighbor multiple times. At first, the neighbor agreed to turn the pump off, then reverse course, saying it wasn't good for the fish. When Duffy sought help from the city, an environmental officer basically told him to move or keep his windows shut. Frustrated and sleep-deprived, Duffy took a different approach. Security cameras caught him climbing into the neighbor's garden and sabotaging the pipes and pump with motor oil and detergent, ending up killing the fish. Duffy pleaded guilty to property damage and unlawfully destroying fish and received a 2-year suspended sentence, along with an order to pay his neighbor $762 in compensation.
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7: A few lingering showers tonight with a low of 60, and then tomorrow's a nice day. Sunshine, less humid, the high 80. If there's a shower, it'll be east of the Champlain Valley. Then tomorrow night, some thunderstorms enter New York, the low 60, and Wednesday, really any of us could see a shower or storm, the high 79. By Thursday, it's looking better with more sun and a high of 80. I'm NBC5 Chief Meteorologist Tyler Jackson.

Megan Maroney on Big Country 98.9 WOKO is 6 months later. Glenn with you, Zach Brown Band on the way, one of my all-time faves, Old Dominion 2 after Bailey Zimmerman at Chevy Silverado.

0: Old Dominion on Big Country 98.9 WOKO. It's Memory Lane. Glenn with you on this marvelous Monday night. Luke Combs on the way. George Burgin, Luke Bryan, too. When we come back on Big Country.
1: I had the weirdest dream last night. 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

Luke Combs, Sleepless in a Hotel Room on Big Country 98.9 WOKO. Good luck to you on this marvelous Monday night with a look at your late night forecast. Taking a break from the showers right now. Might have some more, though, around 10 o'clock. A 50% chance of rain. Some at midnight as well. We'll see temperatures by midnight in the high 60s. Here's George Birch and Luke Bryan. Ride, ride, ride. Their latest on Big Country.